0: So what do you say, gentlemen? I happen to play an excellent game of auction bridge. May I join you?
1: Where's your sense of occasion, madam? I understand you've just lost your husband.
0: Yes, but not at cards.

0: What a dreadful town, what a vulgar place. What an awful mistake to have come here, to be on display in that shameless way. For the crude, common, lower class scum here, how do they dare to treat us so?
1: Father dear, come play with me, come and see this toy of...
0: What a snub at most from our so-called host. Did he think sending freaks would be funny? Could the fool have thought that our pride was bought by his filthy American money? What a farce, what an outright slap in the face. It's an utter disgrace. I've got a mind to pack and go. Never you mind the debts we owe. Who would believe we've sunk this low?
1: Father, please, come play with me.
0: Please tell the boy the answer's no. Must you make that racket?
2: It's the aria I'm to sing.
0: It hurts my head.
2: Please, let's not fight, dear. I'm sure that no one intended a slight, dear.
0: Don't you patronize me. It's your fault we came here.
2: We need the money. That's all. That's why things haven't been right, dear.
0: Why doesn't it surprise me that I get the blame here?

0: I need some air.
1: Raoul, please.
0: Please what?
1: Nothing. Nothing, only... Raoul, don't drink any more.

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1: Oh my God. This isn't true. What did somebody do? This isn't me. What's his foot? I know my foot. And this is not my foot.

Oh my God, there's nothing I can wear. And where'd I get all this hair? I've gotten big. Everything I see

0: Mom?
1: Yes, Josh?
0: Don't turn around.
1: Yes?
0: Now when you turn around...
1: What?
0: Don't scream.
1: Why would I scream?
0: Don't turn, Mom!
1: Why are you talking like that?
0: What you were gonna see.
1: What?
0: If it doesn't look like me.
1: What?
0: Don't scream.
1: Why would I...
0: Mama, Mom, I said don't scream. I am in some awful dream. I'm still Josh, but what you see, this isn't me.
1: Here, take the money. Take everything, take... Josh. Josh! Oh, my God! Where's Josh?
0: I'm Josh!
1: What have you done with my son?
0: This is my sister!
1: Don't touch her! Step away from the baby!
0: Mom!
1: Give me the police! Give me the police!
0: Billy! Billy!
2: Yeah?
0: Billy, look. Don't be scared. Get yourself prepared. I'm Josh.
2: Josh who?
0: Billy, wait. I kinda grew. This wish I made came true. I'm Josh.
2: Just hang on a minute, Josh. I wanna kiss him. Help!

0: Alex, when you realize everyone is just following their own story, it's easier to accept them.
1: Don't you see? I'm the only person who doesn't have a story.
0: You have a story. Everyone does. You just don't know it yet.
2: When you dream of writing a

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I heard from a birdie a dozen and purdy a dozen and well. No, it never ends well. Let me spin you a yarn for a cent. 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A penny, a penny for an old beggar man's story, a story, a penny for a tale. 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
0: 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A foolish pooch loots from herself in the water. Her reflection struck back. 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That cute little pup. 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These are difficult times. 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Your purse strings are tight. 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I just need a few pennies. 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Your purse strings are tight. Bleed for a sinner. I just need a few pennies more. A few pennies more. And so did our doggy. She'd kill for a bite at those shiny red pennies. She leapt and she barked at that dog in the water. But her pennies, they

All persons living or dead are completely coincidental and should not be construed. A sum of money is a leading character in this tale about people, just as a sum of honey might properly be a leading character in a tale about bees. The sum was 87,472,033.61 on the day it first caught the attention of a boy shyster named Norman Mushari.

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At least that's what it feels like, because you cannot touch them. In fact, you can't even look at them. Close your eyes. 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

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And I'm showing her my left hand. I am gesticulating with my left hand, and then, oh, there's Kathy. Because she knows, they always know when there's that really awkward moment where I try to show I wasn't encouraging this, which of course I was, and I don't want to look whipped in front of this woman, which is dumb. I shouldn't care what she thinks, since I can't fuck her anyway in a per-

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1: Nate, I'm really sorry for the way I left. 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The truth is, I sort of lost my way a bit. 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
0: Andy, you're still the smartest, most hardworking girl I know. 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
0: The piece on the janitor's union, it's really strong stuff.
1: Thank you.
0: So listen, I called over to Runaway for a reference and received an email from Miranda Priestley herself.
1: You did?
0: Saying that of all the assistants she's ever had, you were by far her biggest disappointment.
2: And if you don't hire her, you're an idiot.
0: I'd love to know why.

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1: You're the dog, Doc. 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Give us some room!
2: Doc, we're in the town square. 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
0: Roads? Where we're going, we don't

It's not difficult to define Miss Douche. She's aggressively demure, she's passively self-assured. She smells of tea tree oil with a hint of rosemary. It's not difficult to define Miss Douche. Miss Douche is always in the front and center, but she also drifts to the back and sides. She never drinks unless she's on a bender. She's type A, but not uptight. It's not difficult to define Miss Douche. She's stern, but she's sublime. She's assertively refined. She smells of lavender with a hint of walnut bark. It's not difficult to define Miss Douche. Miss Douche loves to post on social media, but she's also very modest about her life. She's ever subtle when she takes a selfie. She never filters unless it's lo-fi. But the most important thing is that her vagina is clean. I cannot stress enough that her vagina is clean. Yes, douching puts her at risk of bacterial vaginosis and pelvic inflammatory disease, but she's intrepid. She's predictably unexpected. It's not difficult to define Ms. Douche. She's deliberately erratic. She's nonplussed when she's ecstatic. She smells of blackberry with a hint of bacon fat. That's our most popular douche. It's not difficult to define. Ponder as you clear your mind. Hurry up and take your time, because it's not difficult to define Ms. Douche.

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0: With the last dream extinguished, there will be nothing left on Planet Mall but entirely untrammeled marketing and completely uncritical consumers. 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

0: This goes out to a young lady currently restocking feminine products. 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

0: waiting for me. 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Clara Johnson, 142 East Lake Street. 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
1: All right, I'm here. I'm her mother, Margaret Benning. 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

0: Hasn't it always been hard to be us? 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That's why we've got to have each other. Why we'll figure this out, we must. Because you are the crystal gems, and we never give up. We never give up on our friends. As long as one of us is standing to brandish the star, we'll find a way to save the day. That's who we are.
1: Here we are in the future. 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
1: What if it's like a puzzle? 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
0: Spinel, you might be onto something. If every experience they lost is a piece of who they are, we just have to give them back all the pieces, one experience at a time.
1: Are you serious? 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
0: Exactly. 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
2: That's right.
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4: Oh, yeah. 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

0: 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If you want to make him leave here, then before you do, there's something I should say.
1: I can't talk about this now.

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1: Hello, Bear. 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

0: Smack in the middle of Times Square, on our way to see Hamilton premium seats, after springing for a full five-course meal at Bar American. Women love dinner and shows. That's the right way to propose.
1: That was such a delicious meal.
0: Yeah, that Bobby Flay's a genius.
1: You know, I haven't been able to stop humming your new Act 2 song all day.

0: beautiful. But listen, Tamara, underneath these gorgeous lights of Times Square, I don't know, I just...
1: Oh my God, I'm so over that naked cowboy. Nobody cares! Put some clothes on!
0: Maybe Times Square wasn't the best idea.

0: way, the Sunday morning surprise, tried and true. 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That's the right way to propose.
1: Henry, hey, this is such a surprise.
0: I hate how in New York people don't just drop by. So I thought, what the hell? I just drop by. No phone call, no text, no nothing. So I did. Here I am, and I brought breakfast, bagels, and lox, and there's just something that I wanted to ask you about.
2: Hey, Tamar, do you have a towel?
0: What? Who's that?
1: My ex, Jim.
0: You mean the married guy?
1: The one before that. But he just needed a couch to crash on. Don't worry about Jim. You are the only pig dog who gets to share my bed these days.
0: True. She's neurotic. 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She's in therapy. 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
1: Have you been writing those letters to yourself? Dear Evan Hansen, this is going to be a good day, and here's why.
2: I started one.
1: Those letters are important, honey. 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
2: I guess.

0: Connor, you are not missing the first day.
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2: He doesn't listen. Look at him. He's probably high.
3: He's definitely high.
0: I don't want you going to school high, Connor.
1: Perfect. 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
0: Another masterful attempt ends with disaster.
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1: Lily, Oscar's desperate. Only you can save him now.
2: He's going down for the third time, maybe the fourth. 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
0: is efficient.
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0: Thanks, Roz. 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
1: Please, Grandpa Joe, please. You know what sort of story I want.
2: All right, Charlie. But shh, we mustn't wake up your other grandparents. I'm an old, old man with a tongue that can tell a different tale for every year. But when I ask this boy to say which story he'd enjoy, Willy Wonka is all I ever hear. I have fought world wars, cycled 10 grand tours from the shores of Wales to Tripoli. But when I ask this tot to choose one story from the lot, Willy Wonka is what

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0: Nick, just read it. I really think I'm onto something here.
1: I am reading. And where's the omelet?
0: There is no omelet.
1: What do you mean there's no omelet? There has to be an omelet. It's called omelet.
0: Ah! Are you hearing yourself?
1: What?
0: Nick, are you hearing yourself?
1: Yes.
0: I can't believe we're having a conversation about a story that has to be all about...

0: Dallas.
1: Oh, are you hearing yourself?
0: Nick.
1: I said, are you hearing yourself?
0: Yes.
1: I can't believe you're trying to change direction because you've decided that my ideas are wrong.
0: Please.
1: I'm wrong. But this true to yourself thing is right?
0: That's not just a line, it's what I believe.
1: Then you are a fool and really naive if you think it's as simple as that.
0: Well, I do.
1: Okay, well, I don't.
0: So this is hopeless. I don't know how to get through to you. Nick, the fact that you think that omelet is good

0: into madness? That's you! Oh. Nick, I mean it. Whatever happened to the guy who inspired me to become a writer?
1: He finally has a great idea. Now, we open in a week. Are you going to help me write Omelette or not?
0: No.
1: No?
0: No, I can't. It doesn't feel right. And deep down, I think it doesn't feel right to you either.

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1: It's not.
0: The city I swore I'd see for myself one day.
1: But you've actually been in New York before.
0: Yes. No. But I've seen Home Alone 2 quite a few times.
1: Are you serious?
0: There's pizza for breakfast. The steam in the air. It's candy, not sweets, and the streets are called sidewalks there. My town, where everyone has an apartment to spare with a skyline view, and even improbable dreams come true. Where

0: me in New York. Is that Times Square?
1: Nope, that's Queens.
0: Awesome. She's called the Big Apple. No one knows why. But she's my kind of town and I'm her kind of street smart guy. I'll stroll up the Broadway. I'll order a beer. I'll scream at the Statue of Liberty. Hey lady, I'm walking here. My home, the city of stories where everything's 70 stories high. Where everyone kisses their blues goodbye. The cinema city I've waited the whole of my life to see. Are you talking on me? Is that what I think it is?
1: What do you think it is?

0: ready for me in New York. 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It's a city of immigrants, but it'll fit right in. The land of the brave, the home of the free, the Liberty City where even my father wants to hang out with me. Home, the snow in the city tomorrow, just see it come twinkling down. And that's why they all call it Tinsel Town. There's hundreds of thousands of people just living the dream out there. And there's love in the air.
1: Okay, we're about to leave the train and then we're gonna be in New York.
0: Yes.
1: You're not gonna freak out?
0: Oh.

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1: Mr. Jackson.
0: The church was everything to him. All he ever cared about was Jesus.
1: I'm sure that's not true. And no good can come from all this hatred you're holding in your heart.
2: Daddy loved Jesus.
0: What was that?
1: What I mean is holding grudges against the church,
2: Daddy
1: against your father, will do nothing to help heal the wounds of the past.
0: Where is that coming from?
1: Well, hatred can come from many sources.
0: No, not you. Those voices.
1: Mr. Jackson, I don't hear any voices.
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0: You'll have to excuse me, Father.

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0: So, what would I have to do?
1: It's so very simple. You go to an address I will give you. 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And I pay you 75 marks.
2: 75 marks?
1: And this is only the beginning. So you will go to Paris?
0: Absolutely. Anything for a buck? Prost.
1: Prost!
2: Prost!

0: 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Ground transportation for visitors proceeding to Monte Carlo is available on the lower level.
1: Hello? Mary Alice? Can you hear me? Listen, honey, I'm calling to tell you there's a problem. Are you sitting? Well, I won't be home for dinner tonight. You know Nicky, Rita's husband. 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Mary Alice, it's not funny, and I won't be home for dinner tonight. Don't hold the meatloaf. Don't toss the salad.

0: Oh, you know, you've made all the right choices in life, David. 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
1: Now I know you're lying.
0: You'd turn your knife in if you'd spend your life in the back of a jet.

0: you bore a door. I mean, a wife you adore. While I search for new love, you're home with your true love for year after year.
1: Yes, I am.
0: And then year after year, and then year after year, and then year after year. Friend, you are blessed.

0: like me. 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So, what is this proposition you texted me about?
1: I'm thinking of giving you a chance to invest in our place again. Get some credibility back.
0: I could use a little cred with the critics. What, do you have lease trouble?
1: No!
0: Ah, come on. The middle is dropping right out of New York. Middle-sized places and middle-class people, middle-priced restaurants. No one can make a profit at a restaurant like yours anymore.
1: And you can?
0: I can lose money at my restaurants because I don't have to make money at my restaurants. I make money from my television shows. And my books. And my website. And my personal appearances. My cookware line. My pasta sauce. And my endorsements. 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My

0: Hi, Emma. 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
1: I think my parents always knew.
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3: She's the best thing in my life. The only good thing.
4: But we're always hiding.
0: You're not the only one.

0: pals have had a drink. And have a drink on me, 'cause I got money, plenty money.
1: Speak of the devil, it's Kris Kristofferson.
0: You wanna give me a drink?
1: You got a snootful now, I think. Where'd you get so drunk?

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Have I fallen so far, and is the hour so late that nothing remains but the cry of my hate? The cries in the dark that nobody hears, here where I stand at the turning of the years. If there's another way to go, I missed it 20 long years ago. My life was a war that could never be won. It gave me a number and murdered Valjean.

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He treated me like any other. He gave me his trust. He called me brother. My life he claims for God above. Can such things be? For I had come to hate the world.

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Beneath the lash, upon the rack. 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I feel my shame inside me like a knife. He told me that I have a soul. How does he know what spirit comes to move my

0: Oh, let me light your cigarette for you there, Sally.
1: This isn't a cigarette. It's a real smoke. Reefer. Let's share it.
0: Oh, no. I couldn't. It was great meeting you folks, but I gotta get back to 4-H Club. Mary's waiting for me.
2: Didn't think you were such a moldy fig.
3: Or maybe you're scared.
0: I'm not either!
1: Prove it. Come on, Jimmy. Come on, Jimmy. Suck it down for Sally. Come on, Jimmy. Come on, Jimmy. Suck it down for Sally.
0: Thank you, Sally. But I honestly don't think it's such a good idea.
1: Come on, Jimmy. Come on, Jimmy. Suck it down for Sally. Come on, Jimmy. Come on, Jimmy. Suck it down for Sally.
0: I've got to get out of here. You got me all confused.
1: Come on, Jimmy. Come on, Jimmy. Suck it down for Sally.
4: Come on, Toka.

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0: Thus in my victory do I fail.
1: Sing, hail, sing, hail!
0: 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To believe we'd be forces for good and a brave new beginning, with ideals to uphold and a world we might save. What a fool, how naive to have not understood what is lost by my winning. How at once

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0: Well, top of the morning to you, Rita. I don't suppose you heard the big news all the way down there in your comfy right-hand drawer.
1: Oh, I heard all right. Had to push aside the index cards and nudge my way through the dividers, but it dang near echoed, Peggy, like on a loudspeaker from a dictator to his sad people.
0: And are you thinking what I'm thinking?
1: That due to the constant nighttime sexual assaults from the lamination pouch, it's time you go to the store and get me a refill of Plan B?
0: No. That Harry could want to talk about something other than just his morning call sheet. That instead of dumping a handful of dictation tapes at me, this Monday, I could actually get something more.
1: More? Now, for a manila envelope like me, there's a crazy concept.
0: Hit it, Rita.
1: When I first started here, I was so flat and so tight.

0: Eugene, you'll never believe it. Not in your wildest dreams.
1: Jiminy Crickets! You mean to tell me HR approved my 12-pack order of neon coral pink staples?
0: Even better. It appears, via his voicemail, I can't without turning into a prepubescent schoolgirl. Rita, you tell him!
2: She's all hot and bothered because Harry's gonna pop the big question.
1: Pop the big question? You mean finally inquiring once and for all if Peggy's purse is actually a colostomy bag?
0: No, you silly stapler. A question that could finally justify these past 25 years.
1: You don't say. And here I was starting to lose hope there was any justification for these past 25 years.

0: dank and moldy boxes are his eye.
1: Penny!
0: Harry's gonna ask me if I'll be his bride.
2: Play it, Jean.
3: Something that might affect, you know,
0: closer
3: us. When I'm ready,
0: higher,
3: will you be ready too?

0: Ora!
1: We cherish our own freedom dearly, but our people's freedom means more.
2: Too many have died since we came to prison. Too many have suffered for the love of freedom.
1: We owe it to their widows, their orphans, to them

My father and his comrades in prison send their greetings to you. To you, the freedom-loving people of this, our tragic land. My father and his comrades are confident that you will carry on the struggle for freedom. My father speaks not only for himself, but he hopes he speaks for all those in jail, for all those banished, for all those in exile, for all those who suffer, for all those opponents oppressed under apartheid, for all those exploited. My

0: Where did you take her?
1: Come with me, monsieur. I will take you to him. But remember, keep your hand at the level of your eyes.
2: I'll come with you.
1: No, no, you must stay here. Come with me, monsieur. Do as I say.
2: No!

0: All right, Thomas.
1: Don't all rate me, you proddy git. My cousin had the shit kicked out of him last week by a bunch of you bowler-hatted bastards.
0: Nothing to do with me, mate. I'm an atheist and an internationalist. I recognise neither God nor country.
1: Well, you'll recognise a boot in your face if you show yourself around here again, mate. Now piss off and never come back.
0: But the season's just starting. This is my team.
1: This is a Catholic team. And you've just

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There's a warm breeze blowing through the rye, Louison. Look, Louison. 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

0: Maison. 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
0: My name is Arnaud Dutille. I'm looking for a Madame Martin Guerre. I've been told she lives somewhere near here. Do you know where I can find her?
1: Don't move! Don't move!
0: Who are you talking to?
1: Louison!
0: Do you understand me? I'm looking for a wife who hasn't seen her husband for all her married life.

0: You know, Madame Martinguer.
1: Yes.
0: Will you go and find her for me? Oh, don't worry about Louison. I'll look after her.
2: There's a man looking for Bertrand. There's a man looking for Bertrand. Where's Bertrand?

0: What's that?
1: I thought we might cut away from the slave market.
0: Cut away from me?
1: Honestly, they don't want you in every scene.
0: Of course they do. What else would they have come for?
2: The house was always so quiet. Just me and Max and that organ. No one phoned and nobody ever came. I couldn't breathe in that moment.

That is quite enough Tommy Rot for one day. Would you please go upstairs and let me get to work? Oh, I might have guessed. The wind is blowing, and it's an easterly. It's bound to bring a chill. I'm underdressed. I must be going. Fetch my gloves and scarf, or I'll be later still.

0: found.
1: Have you seen this?
2: People started sharing it, and now, I mean, it's everywhere.
1: This morning, it only had, like, 30 views.
3: Well, how many does it have now?
1: 720.
2: 2,326 views.
4: 14,359.
5: I don't understand what happened.

0: this beautiful trip here.
1: I know someone really needed to hear this today.
2: So thank you, Evan Hansen, for doing what you're doing.
0: I never met you, Connor, but coming on here, reading everyone's posts.
3: Evan is exactly right. You're not.

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Chris knows all about you. I have shown him all this, but I think that

0: I really love my mother, and I get on with the staff.
1: Oh yes!
0: Me and Auntie Fairy always have a proper laugh.
1: Oh yes!
0: But I wave them all goodbye when I go out to the woods.

0: I say my please and thank yous, and I leave an empty plate.
1: Oh, yes.
0: I don't tell porky pies, and I'm never, ever late.
1: Oh, no.
0: I always close the door when I go out to the forest, and suddenly,
1: what?
0: I'm in the dirt.

0: birthday walk, Bertie.
1: Can I, Mum?
2: Have you brushed your teeth?
1: Yes.
2: And filed them?
1: Yes.
2: Have you got clean pants on?
1: I'm 16, Mum.
2: You're still my baby.
1: I grappled with some bandits and left them in a hole. I gave a thief a beating and gave back what he stole. I sorted out some bullies and taught them self-control. I'd love to fight a prince. I'm not scared.
3: He's not scared.
1: Princey, rock and roll. Once I fought a bear and made the creature cry. Twice I faced a pack of wolves and turned them into shepherd's pie. I wrestled with a snake. He was giving me the evil eye. I love to fight a ogre. I'm not scared.
3: He's not scared. He's
1: not a scaredy kind of guy.
2: Enough showing off. What do you do if you see any old people?
1: Help them carry their firewood.
2: What do you do if you see any mushrooms?
1: Bring them home for identification.
2: What do you do if you see any girls?
0: Run away.
2: See you later then for tea and cake.

0: It's a goddamn aerial attack. CQ, unlock the rifle racks. I want every man to grab his rifle and hang on to it. But stay inside at your bunks. Okay, let's move.
1: Move! Move!

0: with a goddamn machine gun.
1: Well, I'm sorry, Captain. It's at my head.
0: That's one thing you got right. It's in my head now.